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7: And now, the weather.
8: Outside, gloomy skies, a persistent drizzle, and a chilly wind blowing from the west, north, east, and south. But inside, temperatures of toasty warm with a high chance of plush rugs, soft lighting, and snuggly throws. 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
25: Top stories this hour. The culture secretaries refuse to say if tax rises will be needed to pay for the new universal care service proposed by Andy Burnham. The Prime Minister told the Labour Party conference that he'll adjust the pension's triple lock from 2030 to afford it. Economists are concerned that it still won't cover the cost, but when pushed on tax rises, Lisa Nandy wouldn't give a concrete answer.
26: Look, we haven't set out anything further than today where we've said we are determined to deliver the biggest step change and investment into social care that this country's ever seen. And as you heard from Andy today, he came into politics to do the right thing. People might not always agree with him, but he will always stand up and fight for what he believes is right.
25: Manchester City fans are coming to terms with the extent of the financial breaches their club appears to have committed. An independent commission has found them guilty of all the charges against them for breaking the Premier League's fair play rules. David Mooney from the Blue Moon podcast says he feels let down by the owners.
0: I dare say there will be fans out there who are angry at the Premier League, who will side with the club, who think that the club is innocent and, you know, has said that it's innocent. That's just not where I'm at the moment.
25: Investigations are continuing after three teenagers were killed when their car entered the River Weir in Sunderland. A 17-year-old boy who was also in the vehicle yesterday afternoon has been arrested and is still in police custody. In sport, England bounced back from defeat to Spain with a 2-0 victory away to the Czech Republic in the Nations League. The hosts were reduced to 10 men in the first half, with goals from Anthony Gordon and Harry Kane after the break in Prague. And Scotland had Jack Hendry sent off early in their 3-0 defeat to Switzerland at Hampden Park. And preschoolers are clocking an average of more than 18,000 steps a day. A global study looked at around 3,500 3- and 4-year-olds from 44 countries between 2018 and 2025. Children in low to middle income countries and those living in rural areas appeared to take more steps. From Sky News, I'm AJ Walsh.
1: It's Wednesday at It's Nation Radio. Good morning from Gary Parker on Early Breakfast. Coming up now, it's Lisa Stansfield.

Nashville. Then it was Take That, and there's ABBA. Lay All Your Love on Me at Nation Radio. It's Gary Parker on Early Breakfast, playing the best variety of hits. Wednesday morning, the 30th of September. And if you have your birthday today, big happy birthday to you. In the world of showbiz, happy birthday to the Iranian comic Omid Jalali. Very funny guy. He's 61 today. On a

0: if you have a hairbrush to hand. That's one of those songs you just go and grab it and give it your own little karaoke. Elton John and Kiki D, it's Don't Go Breaking My Heart on Nation. 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

0: Kirsty McColl, it's Days at Nation Radio Yorkshire. Alex Duffy is here weekday mornings when you wake up. On Monday, he was joined by comedians Paul Merton and Suki Webster. Paul, famous for his decades on Have I Got News For You, brings his and wife Suki's improv show to Hull City Hall next week on the 9th of October. You can listen again to that over on our Instagram page. Alex Duffy's Never Gonna Get It after 6. The trending top 3 with 3 big things to start your day. The Duff Notes at just before 8 and the Golden Hour at 9. It's all on the way with Alex Duffy at breakfast from 6.
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0: crowds were singing Wonderwall. The script on Nation Radio. It's Early Breakfast, Wednesday morning. Good morning to you from Gary Parker. Coming up, more of the best variety of hits on the way. And let's catch up with the headlines at 5 next. Nation
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11: And now, the weather.
12: Outside, gloomy skies, a persistent drizzle, and a chilly wind blowing from the west, north, east, and south. But inside, temperatures of toasty warm with a high chance of plush rugs, soft lighting, and snuggly throws. 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
4: Top stories this hour. The Prime Minister says pensioners won't lose out after announcing plans to overhaul the state pension triple lock in 2030. Under the proposals, pensions will continue to rise every year by at least 2.5% or in line with inflation. Donald Trump says he's surprised five people were released on bail after an incident near RAF Fairford. Officers found petrol but no explosives in three vans near the US used airbase in Gloucestershire. It's also emerged one of the suspects reportedly called the police on himself before a farmer raised the alarm on Sunday. The US president's not sure bailing them out was the right decision.
5: Was this a long-standing investigation?
6: A long-standing, yeah. We were involved in it, but as you know, you're a fellow countryman, they let him go. Well, they didn't let him go. They put him out on bail. I assume they have him watched closely, but these were serious people, seriously bad people, and they should not have done that.
4: Manchester City's chief executive says the Premier League has a conspiracy against them. He's responded to the guilty verdict of an independent commission, finding they've breached financial rules over 9 years. Manager Thomas Tuchel thinks Jude Bellingham can become permanent England captain after the midfielder ended the 2-0 Nations League win away to the Czech Republic. The Real Madrid midfielder replaced goal scorer Harry Kane in the second half in Prague. Tuchel says he's discussed Bellingham's role with him before the game.
7: We had our hearts or our stomachs said, like, let's go again, let's start again, and both our heads said maybe 30 minutes is enough for today, because he hasn't played, I think, in this quick turnaround through this season.
4: It was a frustrating evening for Scotland in a 3-0 defeat to Switzerland as they wait for a win in this season's Nations League. Jack Hendry was sent off early in Sebastian Pocanoli's first home game in charge. And doing certain training exercises just once a week is enough to cut blood pressure. A study got people to take part in four lots of isometric training, like wall squat exercises and holding planks. From Sky News, I'm AJ Walsh.
8: It's early breakfast, and this is Gary Parker on Wednesday morning at Nation Radio. Hope you're doing all right. Coming up, Kim Carn after Spice Girls.

Hopes and Fears, brilliant album. From it, Somewhere Only We Know. It was Keen on Nation Radio. Kim Khan and Spice Girls in there as well. It's Gary on a Wednesday morning playing the best variety of hits. And time for the Nation Radio Early Breakfast Pub Quiz. A jingle, by the way, is in the making as we speak. So I've got two questions. I'll play a song and then I'll give you the answers. Let's see how you get on this morning. So, in UK road signs, what specific shape is used exclusively for a stop sign? In UK road signs, what specific shape is used exclusively for a stop sign? And question two, what was the name of the fictional ship commanded by Captain Quaint in the movie Jaws? What was the name of the fictional ship commanded by Captain Quint in the movie Jaws? The answers after Somber, My Body Isn't Ready at Nation Radio. Good luck.

My Body Isn't Ready, Samba on Nation Radio. So the early breakfast pub quiz, number one in UK road signs. What specific shape is used exclusively for a stop sign? The answer is octagon. It's an eight-sided sign, is a stop sign. And what was the name of the fictional ship commanded by Captain Quint in the movie Jaws? The answer is the Orca. You got either of those right, well done. Hopefully a 2 out of 2. Maybe a 1 out of 2. Or perhaps you weren't so lucky today. Anyhow, we'll do the early breakfast pub quiz back tomorrow morning after 5 at Nation Radio. Sweet.

0: Jerry Rafferty, Baker Street. I love that sax solo. And they're from the 80s. Tears for Fears and Sowing the Seeds of Love on Nation Radio. Make me a
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0: Tastes Like Summer. It's James Blunt on Nation Radio, where Sean is in for Alex next on Breakfast. And all the top stories for Yorkshire and Lincolnshire are on the way too. Nation
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8: Top stories this hour. The culture secretary's refused to say if tax rises will be needed to pay for the new universal care service proposed by Andy Burnham.
9: Look, we haven't set out anything further than today where we've said we are determined to deliver the biggest step change and investment into social care that this country's ever seen. And as you heard from Andy today, he came into politics to do the right thing.
8: Lisa and Andy there. The Prime Minister told the Labour Party conference yesterday he'll adjust the pensioned triple lock from 2030 to afford it, but some experts are concerned it still won't cover the cost. One of the five men arrested near RAF Fairford in Gloucestershire on suspicion of terrorism offences reportedly called police themselves an hour before a local farmer raised the alarm on Sunday. Officers found petrol but no explosives in three vans near the US-used airbase. The suspects were later released on bail. And Anthony Gordon and Harry Kane got the goals as England beat Czech Republic 2-0 in the Nations League. Scotland have been beaten 3-0 by Switzerland at Hampton.
10: Now for the news here in East Yorkshire and North Lincolnshire. And the adult social care team in part of the region says pressures are mounting, with a number of over 65s increasing faster than anywhere else in the UK. They account for over a quarter of the population in East Yorkshire. Kim Curry's director for adult social care at East Riding Council says the rural area makes it harder to provide equal care.
11: Some of that geographical isolation it unfortunately has meant in the past that options are fairly restricted, and families may automatically start thinking about care options like residential care.
10: A man from Patrington, found to have over 100,000 indecent images of children across 76 devices, has avoided jail. 35-year-old Daniel Greaves admitted 3 counts at Hull Crown Court and was given a 2-year suspended sentence. He was ordered to undertake 20 days rehabilitation. And Scunthorpe United's disappointing start to the season continued last night after they lost 3-0 at Barrow. The Iron remain a point above the relegation zone.
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10: Rain drying out to leave a mild and bright day for most. Breezy at times with highs of 22. That's the latest. I'm Adam Richardson.
13: Sorry about this. Alex still isn't well. Fingers crossed he's going to be back tomorrow. He's got more voice than he did the other day, but it's still not enough voice to do a radio show. So here's praying for more voice tomorrow.

such a good song. Electronic and Get the Message, part of the best variety of hits across Yorkshire. This is Nation Radio. Morning, cock-a-doodle-doo. I do have a cock-a-doodle-doo somewhere. Where is it? Hang on, I'll find it. No, that's not it. Hang on, here it is. I was on the wrong page of me buttons there, but I quite like that. It's like the show has started, so let's have a little organ fanfare thing. Anyway, good morning, how are you? It looks like it's going to be a wet one today, unfortunately. So wherever you go across East Yorkshire and Northern Lincolnshire, you will need a brolly. Yeah. I've got that sound effect on this page as well. That's all I've got for now, though. Here's Taylor Swift on Nation Radio Yorkshire.

0: Coming up to 6:15 on this Wednesday morning, it's the final day of September. You're listening to Sean Goldsmith here on Nation Radio Yorkshire today. Fingers crossed Alex Duffy will be back tomorrow. His voice is getting there, but not enough to do a show today. It is Hidden Heroes Day today. Celebrate and give thanks for the outstanding service of hidden heroes working in our prisons, probation and also youth services. Barbara Knox. Who's Barbara Knox? Go on, you know this. Rita in Coronation Street. It's her birthday today. She is 93. Patrice Rushen, who gave us that song, Forget Me Nots, she's 72 today. And also this day, 78. John Travolta and Olivia Newton-John got to number one in the chart from the film Grease, Summer Nights. And it went on to spend 7 weeks at number one.
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11: I'm Greg Edwards. Good morning. Out on the motorways so far, traffic is on the move. It's all looking okay on the M62, both east and westbound on the centres. Fine as well on the M18, also the M180. Roadworks are underway still at Bishop Burton, affecting the A1079. Some temporary lights in place near to the Dog Kennel Lane junction, so expect one or two delays. And if you're travelling at Skidby, you'll find repairs underway on the A164 with the lane closure at the B1233 junction.
9: Travel
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0: I never understood why he didn't follow this with "Does my bum look big in this?" Do ya think I'm sexy? Rod Stewart on Nation Radio Yorkshire this Wednesday morning. It's Sean Goldsmith in for Alex Duffy again today. So in just a few days' time, you could be checking your bank and have £700,000 in it. Make me a winner!
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Sarah Bareilles and Love Song. It's what she's famous for. Do you remember any of the songs by her? I think that was it. Hello, it's Sean Goldsmith on Nation Radio Yorkshire. He was on the show with Alex just a few weeks ago, and tonight he is at the Hull City Hall. It's Alan Davis. That was a brilliant interview that Alex did with him. It's called Think Ahead, the actual show. Have a good one if you go off to go and see Alan Davis tonight. As you can tell, I'm not quite woken up yet. Not used to these early mornings now. And also, until the 3rd of October, Jersey Boys at Hull News Theatre. Always a brilliant show, that. Have a good one if you're off to that. Let's check on the latest travel in just a minute. And I think I might go and get another brew.

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17: I'm Greg Edwards out on the motorways this morning. Traffic is on the move. It's looking good on the M62, both east and westbound on the centres. And it's fine as well if you're using the M18. Roadworks are underway still at Bishop Burton, affecting the A1079. They've got some temporary lights in place between Churchside and the A1035 Dog Kennel Lane junction for a few more days there while they work on the gas mains. So do expect one or two delays around Hull. Traffic's on the move. Looking good on Beverley Road and on Holderness Road.
13: Travel
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One of her finest. Madonna, Lattice La Bonita here on Nation Radio Yorkshire Breakfast. Sean Goldsmith in for Alex Duffy again today. Fingers crossed he's going to be back tomorrow. As I said earlier on, just in case you are waking up and joining us, Alex thought he was going to be back today. He has lost his voice. He's got more of his voice than he did the other day, but it's still not enough voice to do the show. So, fingers crossed, he will be back tomorrow. I'm quite confident that he will be, actually, hopefully. Now, there's some clues, some songs that you'll hear later on the Golden Hour. Any ideas of the year of these songs that you'll hear after 9 o'clock this morning? Sugar Babes, Round.

0: is Red Hot Chili Peppers. Can't wait for those guys. And this from Kylie. It was in the chart in which year? Any ideas? The songs are coming at 9 this morning. I'll give you some more clues, and obviously there'll be more songs than just those three. Here's Justin Timberlake next on this wet Wednesday across East Yorkshire and Northern Lincolnshire. This is Nation.
1: Aren't you

0: Again, a lot of people ask about this song. It's by Cat's Eye. The song is called Animal here on Nation Radio Yorkshire. On what looks like being a fairly wet Wednesday, I'm afraid. Good for ducks, though. Is it, though? Has anybody actually asked a duck if they like rain? I don't think they have. Alex Duffy at breakfast.
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19: The top story is this hour. Opposition parties have unanimously accused the Prime Minister of punishing pensioners after he announced an overhaul of the triple lock. Andy Burnham told the Labour Party conference his plans will make significant savings, which can be spent on social care. It could mean smaller pension rises from 2030, which would hit these people in Cheshire.
20: You're just robbing the pensioners. I've worked all my life.
21: Pensioners never get anything, do they?
22: Pensions are going to suffer, aren't they?
20: But if he's going to put it to care, that's okay.
21: It's just in debt and we all have to do our bit, don't we?
19: Investigations are ongoing this morning after three teenagers were killed when their car entered the River Weir in Sunderland. A 17-year-old boy who escaped from the vehicle yesterday afternoon has been arrested. It's emerged one of the five men arrested near RAF Fairford in Gloucestershire called police on himself an hour before a local farmer raised the alarm on Sunday. The suspects have all been granted bail. And England have their first Nations League points of the season thanks to a 2-0 win away against Czech Republic. Scotland lost 3-0 to Switzerland.
22: Now for the news here in East Yorkshire and North Lincolnshire. And the social care team in part of the region says pressures are growing with more than a quarter of the population there aged 65 and over. Staff in East Yorkshire say the rural area makes it harder to provide equal care and want stronger funding to keep people at home. Kim Curry's the Executive Director for Adult Social Care at East Riding Council.
23: As you have more people over the age of 80, incidences of long-term conditions and diseases like dementia, Alzheimer's, all increase, so the pressure is really significant.
22: A Patrington man who admitted having over 100,000 indecent images of children across 76 devices has been given a suspended sentence. 35-year-old Daniel Greaves will also be on the sex offenders register for 10 years. Police have described his behaviour as absolutely appalling. And Scunthorpe United suffered another defeat in the National League last night. They lost 3-0 at Barrow. That result means the Iron remain just a point above the relegation zone.
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22: Rain drying out to leave a mild and bright day for most. Breezy at times with highs of 22. That's the latest. I'm Adam Richardson. Nation
0: Radio. Morning, Sean Goldsmith back with you this morning. Alex Duffy's throat is almost mended. Just needs another day to recover. We think he's going to be back tomorrow, but of course, we'll only find that out tomorrow. Because when you wake up, is it me or is it Alex? Today is me. Nice to have you tuned in. Welcome to Wednesday, last day of September.

A wet start across East Yorkshire and Northern Lincolnshire, drier later. In fact, it's going to be like a day of two halves. Loads of rain this morning, and then when you drive home from work later, it might be bright sunshine, and it's like the rain never happened. Thank you for tuning in this morning. It's Sean Goldsmith here on Nation Radio Yorkshire. Yeah, we are all about Yorkshire. We know what's going on around here because we live here as well. I know that you might be preparing yourself for a day at work and then later on going to see the Jersey Boys at Hall New Theatre. That is going to be such an amazing gig. And yeah, it's on until the 3rd, so you might be going sometime over the next few days. And also, he was a guest with Alex on this show just a few weeks ago, Alan Davis. He was talking about his Think Ahead tour, which is coming to Hull City Hall. Well, that actually is happening tonight. Here's Teddy Swims next, Mr. Know-It-All on Nation Radio Yorkshire Breakfast.

0: wasn't long ago. Maybe you were there at Scarborough's Open Air Theatre to see Teddy Swims. New song, Mr. Know-It-All, here on Nation Radio Yorkshire. The Can't Believe It game is going to be strong today across East Yorkshire and Northern Lincolnshire, because once one starts it, especially at work, I can't believe it's the end of September today, I know. I can't believe it. Can you believe it, Julie? No, I can't believe it. Can you believe it, Steve? No. Make me a
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6: I'm Greg Edwards. So far this morning, traffic is on the move. It's all looking good on the main routes going into Hull, including Beverley Road, Holderness Road and Roger Millwood Way as well. It's quite busy in the Sutton Fields area on the outbound side of Leeds Road, according to the sensors, but certainly no serious delays. Things are fine over the Humber Bridge and out on the motorways in the area, including the M62. A reminder, roadworks are underway at Gansted. Temporary lights in use on the A165 Hull Road, so expect a few delays.
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0: What a couple of songs to get you going this Wednesday morning across East Yorkshire and Northern Lincolnshire. This is Nation Radio. TLC, Waterfalls, Dua Lipa and Houdini. Morning, I'm Sean Goldsmith in for Alex today. Is Dua Lipa her real name, do you know? Hang on, I'll do what I do for most things in life these days. I will ask ChatGPT. Hang on, is Dua Lipa her real name? Hang on a sec, see what it says. It's just thinking about it. Hurry up, I'm on the radio. Why is it taking so long? Normally it answers instantly. And such an easy question to answer, I would have thought. Oh, here we go. Yes, Dua Lipa is her real name. Isn't it a strange name, it says. Yes. I didn't expect it to have an opinion as well. The latest, travel on the way next. Alex Duffy at breakfast.
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20: I'm Greg Edwards. So far this morning, traffic is on the move. It's all looking good on the main routes going into Hull, including Beverley Road, Holderness Road and Roger Millwood Way as well. It's quite busy in the Sutton Fields area on the outbound side of Leeds Road, according to the sensors, but certainly no serious delays. Things are fine over the Humber Bridge and out on the motorways in the area, including the M62. A reminder, roadworks are underway at Ganstead. Temporary lights in use on the A165 Hull Road, so expect a few delays.
18: Travel
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0: What a song. Great song to wake up to across East Yorkshire and Northern Lincolnshire on this Wednesday morning. Sean Goldsmith with you. This is Nation Radio Yorkshire. In for Alex Duffy again today. He's not very well. Fingers crossed his voice will be ready to broadcast this time tomorrow.
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0: Now, do they still do those Zoom link-ups with funerals in this country? I know, obviously, that was all through COVID, sadly. Do they still do it here? Because they still do it in Germany, where you can link to a funeral. And this poor woman, well, here's the story anyway. If you think you're having a bad time at the minute, right, if things have not gone overly well this morning, have a think about this poor woman. So she wanted to link to the funeral. And what she wanted to do is, because you can actually, with any Zoom meeting, of course, you can go live with your video, can't you? Or you just post a picture on there, you know, or your profile picture, so nobody can see what you're doing. And that's what she wanted to do, because she was doing stuff around the house. So she wanted to listen to the funeral rather than actually watch what was going on, which is fair enough. Unfortunately, she didn't realise that actually she'd got the video on. So she was doing stuff around the house. And it gets a lot worse than just, you know, doing a bit of washing up, what etc. She actually went and had a shower. Yep. So, yeah. She was seen going into the shower because she put her phone on the side because she wanted to listen to the funeral. So she had it on quite loud. And then everybody saw her get out of the shower, unfortunately. And then they saw her get dressed. So that everybody saw this, by the way, you know. So sort of slightly distracting from the reason that the people were there. And then to make it worse, yeah, it got worse, unfortunately. She then went to the wake, didn't she? Still not knowing that everybody had seen her naked during the actual funeral itself. Obviously, somebody must have broken the news to her. She must have been devastated. And then, of course, it's made world news. So it continues the devastation. Poor woman. So if you thought you were having a bad morning, think of her. This is Nation.

0: work, Lewis Capaldi. Nearly 8 o'clock, latest news across Yorkshire on the way on Nation Radio Yorkshire. And this Friday again, thanks to our very good friends at the award-winning Pollard's Place on Holderness Road, we're giving away another fish and chips feast for four. 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Find the fish and chips, enter, it'll take you 20 seconds, and that fish and chips feast for four could be yours on Friday night. Alex Duffy, Alex Duffy at breakfast.
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6: The top story is this hour. Opposition parties have unanimously accused the Prime Minister of punishing pensioners after he announced an overhaul of the triple lock. Andy Burnham told the Labour Party conference his plans will make significant savings, which can be spent on social care. It could mean smaller pension rises from 2030, which would hit these people in Cheshire.
8: You're just robbing the pensioners. I've worked all my life.
9: Pensioners never get anything, do they?
10: Pensioners are going to suffer, aren't they? But if he's going to put it to care, that's OK.
11: It's just in debt. And we all have to do our bit, don't we?
6: Investigations are ongoing this morning after three teenagers were killed when their car entered the River Weir in Sunderland. A 17-year-old boy who escaped from the vehicle yesterday afternoon has been arrested. It's emerged one of the five men arrested near RAF Fairford in Gloucestershire called police on himself an hour before a local farmer raised the alarm on Sunday. The suspects have all been granted bail. And England have their first Nations League points of the season thanks to a 2-0 win away against Czech Republic. Scotland lost 3-0 to Switzerland.
12: Now for the news here in East Yorkshire and North Lincolnshire, and the adult social care team in part of the region says pressures are mounting, with a number of over 65s increasing faster than anywhere else in the UK. They account for over a quarter of the population in East Yorkshire. Kim Curry's director for adult social care at East Riding Council says the rural area makes it harder to provide equal care.
13: Some of that geographical isolation, it unfortunately has meant in the past that options are fairly restricted, and families may automatically start thinking about care options like residential care.
12: A man from Patrington, found to have over 100,000 indecent images of children across 76 devices, has avoided jail. 35-year-old Daniel Greaves admitted three counts at Hull Crown Court and was given a 2-year suspended sentence. He was ordered to undertake 20 days rehabilitation. And Scunthorpe United's disappointing start to the season continued last night after they lost 3-0 at Barrow. The Iron remain a point above the relegation zone.
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12: Rain drying out to leave a mild and bright day for most. Breezy at times with highs of 22. That's the latest. I'm Adam Richardson.
14: Nation. Here we are then, the final day of the ninth month of the year is today. And if you get paid on the last day of the month, look at the smile on your face. Sandwiches on you then at lunchtime, is it? Think so, yes.
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14: Just thinking about it, if you are getting paid today on the last day of the month and everybody in your life got paid on the last Friday, you've had to sit there with not a lot of money going on. And they're there spending it. Your turn today.

0: It's one of the most famous number twos ever. A song that you just have expected to have got to number one, but it didn't. It actually was a number two in 1997.
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0: And it's a very good morning to you. Sean Goldsmith here, in for Alex Duffy again today. Not very well again. Fingers crossed he's going to be back with us tomorrow. So before 8 o'clock, I mentioned this woman in Germany that joined a funeral through Zoom, because they're still doing that over there. I think we still do it over here. I'm not sure, actually. Anyway, she was caught naked on the camera. She didn't realise that the video was on. She thought just her profile picture was on. And they could see her doing things like going for a shower, getting out of the shower and getting dressed. So, yeah, then she went to the wake, and then obviously somebody told her that, well, what had gone on. Have you ever been caught naked? I've had this from Philippa in Anlaby. Morning, Philippa. Hi, Sean. I was once caught naked by the window cleaner. This was many years ago. I just had a bath and I was laying on top of the bed, on top of the towel, just drying naturally, she says, when the window cleaner unfortunately appeared out the window. I didn't know really what to do, so I waved. And he waved back. And he still carried on cleaning the window, says Philippa. And then he went down his ladder again. Surely you covered up though, right? You didn't just... You didn't just... No, you didn't. No, you would... Yeah, you would have got the covers on you.
2: Yeah.
0: Great story. Have you ever been caught naked? This is Nation Radio Yorkshire.

0: Great song by Somber, Homewrecker on Nation Radio Yorkshire. A day that starts wet, drier later, good news. Quite a bit of sunshine this afternoon, believe it or not. It's Sean Goldsmith here with you, in for Alex Duffy. I think I'll leave this here. This will be the last one. Have you ever been caught naked? This is following a story about a woman in Germany who got caught naked on a Zoom link into a funeral. So this is Alan. Hello, Alan. Nice to hear from you. Oh, man. This must have been awkward then. So, Alan, he doesn't say where he lives. Maybe he's protecting where he lives, even though maybe his name's not really Alan. Who knows? He says, hi, Sean. This was quite a few years ago when my teenage son was about 17 or 18, and he just got his first girlfriend, and we didn't realise that he'd asked her to stay over. He didn't ask permission, so we didn't know she was in the house. I naturally always walk to the bathroom from our bedroom to the bathroom naked. It's something I've done for years. Unfortunately, at the same time I was walking to the bathroom, his new girlfriend came out from his room. Make me a
1: 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With Nation Player.
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10: I'm Greg Edwards. Traffic's queuing going into Hull on the A63 Roger Millward Way. A 15-minute queue going towards Great Union Street, according to the sensors. And it's really slow inbound on Holderness Road, still between the Crooked Billet and the Mount Retail Park. It's slowing down on the approaches to the Dunswell roundabout, particularly on the A1079 on the Hull-bound approach there. And if you're travelling at Hesel, it's slowing down at the Humberfield roundabout on the sensors. Looking okay, though, out on the motorways.
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This is Nation Radio Yorkshire on the final day of the ninth month of the year. Everybody today going to be doing the I Can't Believe It game, especially at work. I can't believe it's the last day of September, Julie. Oh, I know. Steve, can you believe it's the last day of September? I can't believe it. Derek, can you believe it? No, I can't believe it. It's gone so fast, hasn't it? Etc. and repeat through the whole workplace. That is Frankie Valli in the Four Seasons. I will play that for you if you're off to go and see the Jersey Boys tonight at the Hull New Theatre. They're on their 20th anniversary tour. Of course, the story of Frankie Valli and the Four Seasons, as you've just heard, December 63. That's on until October the 3rd, by the way. It might be worth checking out, see if there's any tickets left over the next few nights. As I say, it's on until October the 3rd. And also tonight, and he was a guest with Alex just a few weeks ago, Alan Davis, also known as Jonathan Creek, comedian guy, actor, very funny man. And he hits Hull tonight, Hull City Hall, part of his current tour. This is Nation Yorkshire, and here's Miley Cyrus.

0: Shout out to my ex, Little Mix, on Nation Radio Yorkshire. Griffo's here at 10 this morning. He's going to take you through the rest of the workday. And then we've got Matt Hutchinson from 1 o'clock. 4 o'clock, Alex Cann sitting in for me on drive time, as I'm sitting here for Alex Duffy. But before we get to all of that, the Golden Hour is on the way at 9. Any ideas on the year of these songs? Did you buy or download these? Sugar Babes, Round Round. Chili's, the Zephyr song, big song in the year, and also this. Can't wait to play this. There is a massive local clue that I will give you as well in the Golden Hour today, which hopefully will get you a lot closer to the year. All right, so there's three of the songs. There's more, and the clue's on the way at 9 o'clock. Right, the latest travel across Yorkshire in a minute. See how it's looking out there this Wednesday rush hour. Alex Duffy. Alex Duffy at breakfast.
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4: I'm Greg Edwards. It's looking really slow, hole-bound on the A63 this morning on the approach to North Ferriby, according to the sensors. And plenty of congestion still at Tesla at the Humberfield roundabout on the approaches. Really slow going into Hull on the A63 on Roger Millward Way. Take about 15 minutes to get through on the approach to Great Union Street, according to the sensors. And a similar queue as you go in on Holderness Road between the Crooked Billet and the Mount Retail Park. Turn off.
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0: couple of songs now by Hall & Oates are quite ironic, aren't they, after that big fallout they had, where they vowed never to work with each other again. It ended up in court and everything. That's Out of Touch, which of course they are, and the other one is I Can't Go For That, No Can Do. Sean Goldsmith on Nation Radio Yorkshire. Good morning. In for Alex again today. Fingers crossed he's going to be back tomorrow. A day that starts wet across East Yorkshire and Northern Lincolnshire. Drier later. This is Nation.
1: So I'm a

0: Olivia Dean, The Man I Need, here on Nation Radio Yorkshire. It's nearly 9 o'clock then. That means the golden hour is on the way next. Every song between 9 and 10 is from the same year. Any ideas from the first song onwards? I've already played you just a few clips earlier on. Maybe you've already got the year in the bank. Starting with the Sugar Babes and also a great song from Kylie. The golden hour after the news.
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7: The top stories this hour. Opposition parties are accusing the Prime Minister of punishing pensioners after announcing plans to update the state pension triple lock. Andy Burnham's told the Labour Party conference the move could make significant savings to go towards social care. Police in Sunderland are investigating after a car crashed into the River Weir, killing three teenagers. Our reporter Sophie Green's there.
9: Yesterday afternoon, this area was swarming with emergency teams. Police, ambulance crews, the RNLI, the Coast Guard and fire crews all worked together after a black LGA3 came off the road and into the river at around 1:30. Two teenage boys and a teenage girl were pulled from the water and died, while a 17-year-old boy survived and was taken to hospital with non-serious injuries before he was arrested.
7: It's emerged one of five men arrested near RAF Fairford in Gloucestershire called police on himself an hour before a local farmer raised concerns. No explosives were found in vans discovered close to the US used air base in Gloucestershire on Sunday. And England have their first Nations League points of the season after beating Czech Republic 2-0.
10: Now for the news here in East Yorkshire and North Lincolnshire. And the social care team in part of the region says pressures are growing, with more than a quarter of the population there aged 65 and over. Staff in East Yorkshire say the rural area makes it harder to provide equal care and want stronger funding to keep people at home. Kim Curry's the Executive Director for Adult Social Care at East Riding Council.
11: As you have more people over the age of 80, incidences of long-term conditions and diseases like dementia, Alzheimer's, all increase, so the pressure is really significant.
10: A Patrington man who admitted having over 100,000 indecent images of children across 76 devices has been given a suspended sentence. 35-year-old Daniel Greaves will also be on the sex offenders register for 10 years. Police have described his behaviour as absolutely appalling. And Scunthorpe United suffered another defeat in the National League last night. They lost 3-0 at Barrow. That result means the Iron remain just a point above the relegation zone.
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10: Rain drying out to leave a mild and bright day for most. Breezy at times with highs of 22. That's the latest. I'm Adam Richardson.
13: Every single song you hear before 10 o'clock this morning will be from the same year. It is the golden hour. Hear the songs, hear the clues, and if you think you know the year, you're more than welcome to get in touch. Starting first with the Sugar Babes and Round Round.

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I could honestly play that again. What year was the Zephyr song hit? 2000 and what today on the Golden Hour here on Nation Radio Yorkshire. The Queen celebrated 50 years on the throne. It was the Golden Jubilee year. 4 days of celebrations in June of this year. Sadly, though, in royal news, we lost the Queen Mother at 101. She died on the 30th of March, but in which year? It is the Golden Hour. Sean Goldsmith here on Nation, now with Kylie.

0: Service. Flowers in the Window on Nation Radio Yorkshire. It's the Golden Hour with me, Sean Goldsmith. England's World Cup dream ended when they lost to Brazil 2-1 in the quarterfinal. Remember, watching that game was on holiday in Spain. Had to get up really early to watch it. Pop Idol was a national phenomenon. Will Young beat Gareth Gates. Nobody was expecting that. Any ideas on the year?
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That is so good. Sound of the Underground, Girls Aloud, a hit in which year? It's the golden hour here on Nation Radio Yorkshire. Locally, one big story. The Deep opens its doors. It was the 23rd of March in this year. It was billed as one of the world's first submerarium. I can't say it. I've been practicing that. Still didn't work. What year is it? This is Nation.

0: this is the beauty of the Golden Hour on Nation Radio Yorkshire. We get to just delve a little bit into the archives further than we would normally. And I had completely forgotten about that. Chad Kroeger, lead singer of Nickelback. His hit in 2001, it is Hero. Any ideas on the year? I've got a couple more songs and then I'll reveal the year before 10 o'clock. Remember, Griffo's here at 10, and then Matt Hutchinson at 1, and then Alex Cann in for me on Drive Time from 4.
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0: You know, when I think of this year, I don't think the music's going to be any good, but blimey, it's proved me wrong. Busted, from which year? On the Golden Hour, this is Nation Radio.
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0: Now, Samantha in Leckenfield knew it because she loved Jamiroquai and she knows the year of all of their songs, so Love Philosophy earlier on was a dead giveaway. Martin and also Steve as well, in different areas, one's in Anlaby, one's in Gaul, both knew it because of the Golden Jubilee clue with the Queen there that was in this year, 50 years on the throne. Well done, you two. Lucinda said, I've got no idea of the year, Sean. I'll have a guess at 2004, but the great tunes today. It wasn't 2004. You were close, as you'll hear in just a minute. Terry with an I in Beverly gets it right today. Hannah in a stuffy office in the centre of Hull also gets it. Well done to you. And good work if you managed to get 2002. Yeah, 2002 today on the Golden Hour at Nation. And here's DJ Sammy now. Baby.

0: It was one of the biggest selling songs of 2002 and a huge summer song. It was always on the radio in 2002. DJ Sammy and Heaven finishing today's Golden Hour. Another one tomorrow morning. Fingers crossed with Alex Duffy if he's back. I really hope he is, for your sake.
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0: the top stories this hour. Tax rises aren't being ruled out as Andy Burnham looks to change the triple lock to fund his new social care plan. The mechanism decides whether state pensions rise by either 2.5%, inflation or average pay growth, whichever's higher. Investigations are continuing after three teenagers were killed when their car entered the River Weir in Sunderland. A 17-year-old boy survived and was later arrested. Our reporter Sophie Green is at the scene.
11: Yesterday afternoon, this stretch of the Weir became the scene of a desperate multi-hour rescue operation. Police, ambulance crews, the RNLI, the Coast Guard and fire crews all worked together after the black Audi A3 came off the road and into the river at around 1:30. Two teenage boys and a teenage girl were pulled from the water and died. Northumbria police say detectives are still piecing together exactly what happened.
0: From tomorrow, millions of households on standard energy tariffs in England, Scotland and Wales will see their bills increase. Ofgem's price caps going up by 4%. And unheard archive recordings by Oasis are no longer going under the hammer. It's after the band filed an injunction.
22: Now for the news here in East Yorkshire and North Lincolnshire, and social care teams in part of the region say there are growing pressures on them due to the high number of over 65s in the area. Numbers of older people in East Yorkshire are increasing at the fastest rate in the UK. Andy Burnham's considering a new way of delivering social care. Kim Curry's Director for Adult Social Care in East Yorkshire.
23: If we can agree a sustainable funding mechanism for social care, that will really help, particularly, as I say, in keeping people at home and making sure that those providers have sustainable business and they can pay their staff a decent wage.
22: A man from Patrington found to have over 100,000 indecent images of children across 76 devices has avoided jail. 35-year-old Daniel Greaves admitted three counts at Hull Crown Court and was given a two-year suspended sentence. And emergency services have been dealing with a major wood chipping fire at Pollington near Selby. The blaze was so large it could be seen from the M62. Crews have been working to bring it under control.
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22: Rain drying out to leave a mild and bright day for most. Breezy at times with highs of 22. That's the latest. I'm Adam Richardson.
24: 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My name's Griffo. 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

0: Before you go, there's something I want you to have.
1: Oh, it's beautiful. But wait a minute, isn't this...
0: Yeah, yes it is.
1: But I thought the old lady dropped it into the ocean in the air.

for you already. And if that ain't going far, maybe you might want to win 700 grand on Friday night's Make Me a Winner. Details very soon. It's Britney Spears, Oops, I Did It Again, and One Republic Counting Stars. It's me till 1 o'clock with a rollover on Guess the Ad and the best variety of hits. Womack and Womack soon, classic MJ and Bruno Mars. I Just Might on Nation Radio Yorkshire.

0: song that certainly stood the test of time. Give it a couple of years and that song is 40 years old. Can you believe that? Womack and Womack on the original Now 13 compilation, I do recall. Bruno Mars and I Just Might on the radio station with the best variety of hits. Doing Wednesday morning, I'm Griffo. We're watching a few TV series at the moment. We've got three on the go. Two of them are based on ex-footballers, actually. There's the Michael Owen one on Amazon Prime. The Peter Crouch one's also on there, too. And did you know Channel 5 have just started showing all the original episodes from start to finish, from episode uno of Home and Away from Summer Bay? And they started that just last week. So all those early episodes are on there. That's fascinating viewing that. I love that. And I love the theme as well. Right, make me winner details next. Michael Jackson and George Ezra. Nation Radio.
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0: happened to him, George Ezra? Where is he?
1: Wolfie, you, ooh, you, ooh, I leave it.
0: It was about 10 years ago. He would turn up to the opening of everything. He was on the telly all the time, performing here, there and everywhere, and now seemingly nowhere, but just on a little ChatGPT. They've reminded me he is working on a new album. You have been warned. That is Budapest on Nation. It was Michael Jackson, Don't Stop Till You Get Enough. Hello to Lucy and Beverly, who said, Griffo, I've just started watching all the original episodes of Home and Away on Channel 5. Do you remember the theme tune? Course I do. Maybe We Belong Together. You and I Forever and Ever. We're Walking on Air. Just to Know You Are There. Hold me in your arms, don't let me go. I love that theme. Make me a winner.
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0: Right, 700 grand you could win in 2 days' time. Today, folks, the last day in September. How about wrapping up an amazing month with the biggest bank balance yet? You could win 700 grand on Friday drive time by texting one word to one number. The word is play, and the number is 65115. P-L-A-Y, play, to 65115. 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It's tax-free and will pay it straight into your bank right after the call. What are you waiting for? Go on, do it. You never know, your luck could be in. 700 grand, play to 65115, and good luck just to you.
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0: 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Think even I get that. 077-40-938-500. Classic TV commercial from back in the day. 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Gonna go through your guesses next. I've got 90s M People playing next alongside Ollie Murs. 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

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M People, Heather Small, Ado Plum. On moving on up on the radio station with the best variety of hits, we are Nation Radio. Playing Guesty Out at the moment, classic one from back in the day, an ad I've not seen on the telly for absolutely ages. Craig in Hull listens every day. Hello, Craig. First right on this one. Well then to Sean, delivering wheelie bins in Beverly. Tracy Pick on the money. Steve Smalley's got it too. Judy West in Hessel, well done. Bamba, spot on. Richard Holloway. Want to guess too? 0774093850. Sienna Sapiro, Great Expectation.

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1: 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So is Ian Codwell. I have the answer coming up next. Madonna's on from the Austin Powers film, Kings of Leon, and the biggest song from Rick Astley.
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8: The top stories this hour. Andy Burnham suggested he could propose rejoining the EU as he considers the UK's future with Brussels. The Prime Minister said he'll look at the pros and cons of all options after telling Labour's conference that Brexit has done more harm than good. But Conservative Party Chairman Kevin Holinrake says that there should be no going back.
9: I think the deal you're going to get now to go back into the EU will be much worse than the one we had when we left it. What we should be doing is making the most of our freedoms we have outside the European Union. I speak as somebody voted to remain, but I would not vote to rejoin.
8: It's reported one of five British nationals arrested over an incident at RAF Fairford in Gloucestershire called the police on himself. Donald Trump says it's disappointing the suspects were released on bail. There's a warning we could see the biggest hike to energy bills in 4 years. Experts say average costs could jump by almost £300 from January. And around 740 jobs are being cut at Greggs. The bakery chain's closing four factories in London, Cumbria, the Borders and County Durham over the next 2.5 years.
10: Now for the news here in East Yorkshire and North Lincolnshire, and with part of this area seeing the fastest rise in the number of 65s and over in the country, social care services fear it will lead to severe pressure. Over a quarter of people in East Yorkshire are above that age. Kim Curry's director of the area's adult social care and believes proposed changes could make a difference.
11: Are we funding social care to prop up the NHS? I'd suggest not. Or are we genuinely funding social care to keep people living the lives that they want to live? And it's great news that, you know, potentially we will be having a completely new structure around social care.
10: Emergency services are still at the scene of a huge fire at Pollington near Selby, with smoke seen as far away as the M62. It's broken out amongst wood chippings overnight and at one point measured around 30 by 200 metres. And a Grimsby shop found selling illegal tobacco, cigarettes and vapes has been shut for up to 3 months. The closure order, the first of its kind in North East Lincolnshire, bans people from entering the building on Hayton Avenue.
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10: Rain drying out to leave a mild and bright day for most. Breezy at times with highs of 22. That's the latest. I'm Adam Richardson.
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14: 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Griffo here with Kings of Leon, Rick Astley and...

0: Station Radio Cross Yorkshire. You know, if you speed that song up by Rick Astley, it sounds like it's being sung by Kylie Minogue. And if you slow down I Should Be So Lucky by Kylie, sounds like Rick Astley singing it. Strange, isn't it? Nation Radio, Never Gonna Give You Up, debut song, massive, iconic. It was Kings of Leon, You Somebody, and Madonna's Beautiful Stranger from Austin Powers.
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0: 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Green Giant, yes. Sweet corn in a tin. The Jolly Green.

0: Just appreciating classic Spandau there, Lifeline. By the way, if you like the 80s, keep Nation Radio Yorkshire switched on because I will play you an hour of the 1980s. Today, between noon and one, it was Ella Langley before that, breaking all records in America with Choosing Texas. By the way, the ad today was Green Giant, the sweet corn, with another one tomorrow for you.
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0: So who's it today? Where are we heading? Grimsby, actually, to the Grimsby Business Centre. 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If you want to get on Workplace of the Day, by the way, do what they did. 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

0: Jay Boyer and Son. 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
0: What would you do with £700,000? 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
0: 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Or a yacht. 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

0: Fairground Attraction, amazing voice she's got, Eddie Reader. This is Nation Radio. It was Harry Styles before that and Adore You. 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
0: And in there today, I will start that with a song with the opening line, and it's a massive cover version as well. I need love, love, ooh, to ease my mind. And I need to find time, someone to call mine, my mama said. It's a long opening line, isn't it? Think you know? 07740938500 on WhatsApp. And what I need from you is artist and title. Think you know? The number is 07740938500. I need love, love, ooh, to ease my mind. And I need to find time, someone to call mine, my mama said. Think you know it? Go for it. 07740938500. Going through the guesses next after classic Tina Turner and Train, Drops of Jupiter next.
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0: Song with the opening line, I need love, love, ooh, to ease my mind. And I need to find time, someone to call mine. My mama said, I knew loads would get this today. It's a very iconic song. Laura first writing Cleethorpes, hello. Followed by Philippa in Burton Pidsey. Kev's in Selby. He's doing DIY. He said he's retired now. Every day is like the weekend. I'm looking forward to that. Don't wish your working life away, Griffo. And Colin, Alex and Gull have got it too. If you want to guess, 07740 938 500, and it's a song that'll play just after 12. I need love, love, ooh, to ease my mind. And I need to find time, someone to call my mum. Mama said, go for it. Got the answer next, after the most requested song during karaoke in Yorkshire, apparently. Tina

0: Turner. 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
0: 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The 80s takeover not too far away with a song with the opening line, I need love, love, ooh, to ease my mind. And I need to find time, someone to call mine, my mama said.
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0: 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But Debs in Acom on the app did say it was the Supremes. Suppose you're not wrong, just the artist is wrong, because that was the original. 80s takeover on in 5.
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20: The top stories this hour. The Health Secretary has vowed to start building Andy Burnham's new National Care Service. Yvette Cooper's told the Labour Party conference she'll begin by appointing a new champion for unpaid carers to ensure what she calls the hidden army have a voice in government. There'll also be a collective pensions scheme and more funding for specialist training. Speaking to delegates in Liverpool, she's promised a new pay structure for care staff.
21: The first ever legally binding fair pay agreement for care workers with minimum standards of pay and conditions
6: across every employer.
20: A flight from Dubai to Tel Aviv has been diverted to Saudi Arabia, where it safely landed after a fight broke out between its pilots. At one point, jets were scrambled over initial fears the Fly Dubai plane had been hijacked after it issued an emergency signal. And the Duke and Duchess of Sussex have accused international paparazzi of being extraordinarily reckless after allegedly peering into the grounds of their children's school. Harry and Meghan say it's an unacceptable intrusion into their privacy.
7: Now, for the news here in East Yorkshire and North Lincolnshire, and the social care team in part of the region says pressures are growing, with more than a quarter of the population there aged 65 and over. Staffs in East Yorkshire say the rural area makes it harder to provide equal care. They want stronger funding. Kim Curry's the Executive Director for Adult Social Care at East Riding Council.
21: As you have more people over the age of 80, incidences of long-term conditions and diseases like dementia, Alzheimer's, all increase. So the pressure is really significant.
7: Emergency services have been dealing with a major wood chipping fire at Pollington near Selby. The blaze was so large it could be seen from the M62. Crews have been working to bring it under control. And a shop in Grimsby has been shut down for up to 3 months after being caught selling illegal tobacco, cigarettes and vapes. The closure order is the first of its kind in North East Lincolnshire. It means nobody's allowed inside the building on Hayton Avenue. If they do go in, they could risk arrest.
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7: Rain drying out to leave a mild and bright day for most. Breezy at times with highs of 22. That's the latest. I'm Adam Richardson.
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0: Yeah, let's get it on. Just gone 12 Wednesday afternoon. I'm Griffo. The last 80s Takeover of September. On the way, Cock Robin. We've got a-ha playing after Phil Collins. You Can't Hurry Love.

You found the right place. We are Nation Radio. Tell all your family and all your friends. That is Laura Branigan and Gloria. Before that was A-ha and Cry Wolf. And the answer to Lyrically Speaking, Phil Collins, You Can't Hurry Love. I need love, love, ooh, to ease my mind. And I need to find time, someone to call my mama said. An Hour of the 80s, playing right now. This is Nation Radio. And Cock Robin, The Promise You Made. If I leave.

0: 80s, hopefully you are too. This is Nation. It's Cock Robin, The Promise You Made. How good is that? And George Benson, Lady Love Me One More Time. And did you know the Nation Player app is now bigger than ever before? 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And right now, you've got a chance to win a brand new Amazon Fire TV Stick 4K Max. 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

remember sitting on the back of the school bus singing the words out of Smash Hits magazine on the way home from school. I remember singing to that, the Eurythmics' Thorn in My Side, Dexy's Midnight Runners, Come on Eileen, one of the most iconic and still sounds amazing. 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And Julian Cope,

0: Nation Radio's 80s takeover all across Yorkshire. Human League, what an amazing back catalogue they had in the 1980s. Stuff like Love Action, Open Your Heart, Don't You Want Me, Mirror Man, Louise, Human, and of course that one that got to number two in 1983. They're on a string of massive hits at this point. They had a number three, a number one, a number two, and a number two within a couple of years. Just amazing, and of course from Yorkshire. Right, hang on next, Blondie and David Bowie and Pat Metheny. 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

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Huge in the 80s, This Is Not America. Let's be honest, David Bowie, absolutely obsessed with America, recorded most of his music in New York City. And it was Blondie, Call Me. 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

0: 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Matt's on the way next from Yorkshire with half an hour of the 90s on the 90s Takeover at 2. Music on the way next, Gwen Stefani, Alanis Morissette and Soft Cell. 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
16: You know, Charlie Bigham says the best things happen when you're not rushing. Take a good marinade. Not much seems to be changing, but quietly, everything is. That's why Charlie rests the chicken for his tikka masala in spiced double cream for so long. Sure, it takes time. But then again, if you're looking for shortcuts, you're in the wrong kitchen. Charlie Bigham's slowly does it.
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17: The top stories this hour. The Met Police has asked prosecutors to consider manslaughter and other offences over the Grenfell Tower fire. The force has submitted 20 files to the CPS to allow it to make charging decisions in relation to the blaze in West London in 2017. 72 people died and more than 70 others were injured when the fire broke out at a block of flats in North Kensington. The Health Secretary has vowed to start building Andy Burnham's new National Care Service. Yvette Cooper's told the Labour conference she'll begin by appointing a new champion for unpaid carers to ensure what she calls the hidden army have a voice in government. A flight from Dubai to Tel Aviv has been diverted to Saudi Arabia after a fight broke out between its pilots. At one point, jets were scrambled over initial fears the Fly Dubai plane was being hijacked after issuing an emergency signal. And EastEnders star Shane Ritchie has been banned from driving for 6 months after admitting a speeding offence. The actor, best known as Alfie Moon, was fined £500 in order to pay costs.
18: Now for the news here in East Yorkshire and North Lincolnshire. And social care teams in part of the region say there are growing pressures on them due to the high number of over 65s in the area. Numbers of older people in East Yorkshire are increasing at the fastest rate in the UK. Andy Burnham's considering a new way of delivering social care. Kim Curry is Director for Adult Social Care in East Yorkshire.
19: If we can agree a sustainable funding mechanism for social care, that will really help, particularly, as I say, in keeping people at home and making sure that those providers have sustainable business and they can pay their staff a decent wage.
18: Emergency services have been at the scene of a huge fire at Pollington near Selby, with smoke seen as far away as the M62. It's broken out amongst wood chippings overnight and at one point measured around 30 by 200 metres. And a Grimsby shop found selling illegal tobacco, cigarettes and vapes must shut for up to 3 months. The closure order, the first of its kind in North East Lincolnshire, bans people from entering the Hankton Avenue building.
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18: Rain drying out to leave a mild and bright day for most. Breezy at times with highs of 22. That's the latest. I'm Adam Richardson.
22: Afternoon, I'm Matt Hutchinson, playing the best variety of hits for your Wednesday afternoon across Yorkshire. On the way, Alanis Morissette, and this is Gwen Stefani.

We are Nation Radio, local radio for Yorkshire all day. I'm Al Hutchinson for your Wednesday afternoon. Thank you for listening, playing the best variety of hits in today, highs of 24 degrees. It's not really whole fair weather yet, is it? And the fair starts a week on Friday. Some of the rides have already started arriving at Walton Street. And it's the final day of September today. And this is Ray on Nation.

0: 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This Friday, you can win life-changing money on Make Me a Winner. Ruth got the call. She won £600,000 last Friday.
1: Oh, I just honestly can't thank you enough. 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I feel like I'm in the middle of a dream. Make me a winner!
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0: Ask Your Smart Speaker to play Nation Radio Yorkshire. I've got Miles Smith on the way. He's performing a stripped back album launch show in Hull. He's performing at Welly this Friday.
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0: Here's some numbers from the news and some good news today for Hull. It's been rated as the best UK city for stag and hen do's, achieving an impressive score of 92 out of 100. The city features some of the most affordable nightlife, with the lowest price for a shot of vodka and also for an average pint as well. Also, we're only operating at 2/3 of our full capacity on any given day. Tiredness, poor concentration and low motivation are all to blame. However, 13% of people say they feel ready for the day every day. What, every day? Even on a Monday morning? And Del Boy's iconic three-wheeler in Only Fools and Horses is going under the hammer. It could fetch £40,000, complete with the Trotters Independent Trading Co. sign on the side. The yellow Reliant Regal Supervan 3 goes to auction next month. You're on

0: 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Do you plan out your meals for the week? 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

0: It's Alex Warren, Fever Dream. We are Nation Radio Yorkshire and all 90s for 30 minutes. After two today, we head back to the 90s. We'll start with an anthem from the decade, from 1997. It has the opening line, "Where did we go wrong? Where did we lose our faith?" What is the song? It's playing after the latest news at two.
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17: The top stories this hour. A flight's been forced to make an emergency landing because of a fight between two pilots. It was flying from Dubai to Tel Aviv but had to ground in Saudi Arabia. The incident sparked fears the aircraft was being hijacked. Detectives investigating the Grenfell fire have passed files of evidence to prosecutors. They relate to 20 companies and 54 individuals, with the CPS asked to consider charges like corporate manslaughter. 72 people died in the blaze in 2017. There's a warning energy bills could jump by almost £300 in January. Cornwall Insights predicts the average dual fuel bill will increase by 16%, the biggest hike in 4 years. Andy Burnham's not ruling out the UK joining the EU and says he's considering the options. The Prime Minister claims Brexit's done more harm than good. And Manchester City bosses claim there's a conspiracy against the club after being found guilty of breaching Premier League financial rules. The chief executive says they plan to appeal.
18: Now for the news here in East Yorkshire and Northern Lincolnshire. East Yorkshire's social care team says pressures are growing with more than a quarter of the population aged 65 and over. They say the rural area makes it harder to provide equal care and want stronger funding to keep people at home. It comes as Andy Burnham revealed plans to adjust the pension's triple lock to help pay for social care. Kim Curry is the Executive Director for Adult Social Care.
19: As you have more people over the age of 80, incidences of long-term conditions and diseases like dementia, Alzheimer's, all increase. So the pressure is really significant.
18: And a shop in Grimsby has been shut down for up to 3 months after being caught selling illegal tobacco, cigarettes and vapes. The closure order, thought to be the first of its kind in North East Lincolnshire, means no one's allowed inside the building and anyone who goes in risks arrest. It's after the Orange shop on Haynton Avenue kept selling the illegal products despite repeated warnings to stop.
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18: A mix of bright spells and some showers with highs of 22 before a mostly dry evening. That's the latest. I'm Julie Caston.
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0: Wednesday afternoon, I'm Matt Hutchinson, and we head back to the 90s, all 90s for 30 minutes, powered by Nation 90s, Baby Birds, playing after Ultranate.

QB40, Kingston Town. We are Nation Radio Yorkshire. Thank you for listening. We play the best variety of hits. 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Janet Jackson coming up. And this is Vanessa Paradis.

0: Janet Jackson together again. 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

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We're playing big movie soundtracks. Gets underway with Alex and Caroline. They're here Saturday morning from 10. Then next Monday, Global James Bond Day. Are they going to announce the new Bonds? Apparently, they've decided who it is, but we don't know yet. We're playing Bond soundtracks through the day next Monday on Nation. This song, taken from Toy Story 5, I Knew It, I Knew You. It's Taylor Swift at Nation Radio.

0: Ask your smart speaker to play Nation Radio Yorkshire. 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Just announced today, our friends at Connexin Live in Hull, another big show coming to Hull Friday 26th of November next year. Tom Allen, comedian Tom Allen, is performing at Connexin Live next year. Tickets go on sale this coming Friday. So too do tickets go on sale this Friday for Erasure, performing at Connexin Live, their radio tour. They're performing on Thursday, 6th of May next year. Also tonight, Alan Davis. He was chatting to Alex Duffy at breakfast recently. He's performing in Hull later at Hull City Hall. His show Think Ahead, Jersey Boys the Musical, it continues at Hull New Theatre. That's on later. And I've got Maroon 5 on next.
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0: It's the weekend, take my breath. Nation Radio Yorkshire, this week's Super League legend, Kevin Sinfields. He's doing 7 ultramarathons in 7 days. And he was joined by more royalty yesterday. Gave him a surprise on his route. Tell you more after 3 o'clock today, give you an update on how he's doing. We'll check on the latest news for East Yorkshire and Northern Lincolnshire in just a moment. But Cause and Bruno Mars playing after 3.
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18: The top stories this hour. MI5's issued an unprecedented public warning about a Chinese spy threat targeting British academics. The security service says the CGTRI is secretly trying to exploit the expertise of universities. Anyone working with them is being urged to cut ties with the company. An Israel-bound plane's been forced to divert, apparently after a fight in the cockpit. Flight data also shows the plane plunged nearly 14,000 feet within seconds before eventually landing safely in Saudi Arabia. Police have asked prosecutors to consider manslaughter charges against firms and people over the Grenfell Tower fire. A file of evidence has been handed to the CPS relating to 20 companies and organisations and 54 individuals. The Prime Minister says he could back the UK rejoining the EU as he looks at our future relationship with Brussels. Andy Burnham's vowed to look at the options. Now, National Geographic scientist is warning Africa's lost up to 80% of its wildlife. Dr. Steve Boyce says urgent action is needed to protect what's left.
19: Now for the news here in East Yorkshire and Northern Lincolnshire. The Humberside Police and Crime Commissioner has written to the Prime Minister criticising devolution progress. Jonathan Everson says the area has lost momentum and warns local police and fire services could be split between two forces if elected mayors redraw boundary lines. Deputy PCC Leo Hammond says they're worried it'll impact policing and safety.
20: And I think crucially for local communities it will mean less police officers and therefore less service. In our region we've got major national security assets and national infrastructure assets, like obviously the gas terminal. We've got the largest docks. It's not going to be good for our communities and it's not good for our national security and infrastructures.
19: Mayor Luke Campbell has hit back, calling the letter's tone bizarre and demanding an apology for criticism of his authority's staff. And a 20-year-old man's been arrested after a suspected stolen car was spotted in the East Riding. Police saw the vehicle on the A1035 at Rouse yesterday after it had been reported stolen from Brandersburton.
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19: A mix of bright spells and some showers with highs of 22 before a mostly dry evening. That's the latest. I'm Julie Caston.
0: 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Good afternoon, I'm Al Hutchinson playing the best variety of hits. Alex Cann here for Drive Time from 4 today. On the way, Olivia Rodrigo, and this is The Cause.

0: We are Nation Radio, local radio for Yorkshire all day. Wake up with Alex Duffy at breakfast. Griffo here through your workday from 10. I'm Matt in the afternoon. Sean Goldsmith, normally on Drive Time. He was in for Alex Duffy this morning, so Alex can here for Drive Time from 4 today. Thank you for listening. We play the best variety of hits. And this Friday, we're giving you the chance to win more life-changing money on Make Me a Winner. Last week's winner, Ruth, has already started spending her £600,000 that she won.
1: So yesterday, we literally went and ordered a car, which outright we've never done in our lives. Make me a
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0: Radio Yorkshire Old School Run, playing the old school bangers. 3:30 today, going to play you an Aces anthem from a German dance duo just after 3:30. Today's day 4 for Kevin Sinfield, Super League legends, 7 ultra marathons in 7 days, raising money for motor neurone disease. Today it's Wakefield to Huddersfield. Yesterday he was surprised with more royal visitors. It was the Princess Royal the day before, and yesterday the Prince and Princess of Wales, William and Kate, surprised him with a visit in Wakefield yesterday. Apparently he told them the one thing he was really looking forward to, having an ice bath to rest those legs. And he should arrive in Manchester on Saturday ahead of the Super League Grand Final at Old Trafford. Sabrina Carpenter coming up and Savage Garden on next.
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We'll bring on the old school bangers, and we'll start with the London Boys on Nation.

0: It's the Black Eyed Peas, Meet Me Halfway, and the London Boys with London Nights. 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Alex Cann on drive time from 4 today. A mention for 11-year-old Anna from Cottingham, who is one of 5 semi-finalists, through to the Young Chorister of the Year competition in the junior category. She's part of the choir at Beverley Minster. In fact, she's been in her local church choir since she was 5 years old. And also today, a mention for Hull's Josie Douthwaite, who has been crowned Mecca's Bingo Caller of the Year. She calls the numbers at Mecca on Clough Road, and she's won the top prize. Congratulations. Latest travel on the way. Nation
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6: And Simon James remains fairly clear for now over the Humber Bridge. Reasonably heavy though on the toll booths in from the Humber. It's queuing on the Swanland side of the junction on the A164. Putting up at Jogs Lodge coming south out of Beverley, but not too bad just yet on the A10 at 79. Between the centre of Hull and Clough Road lights will be fairly heavy for the Beverley Road. Usual build up for Stonefray Road, Castle Street and Myton Bridge in the centre of Hull. Not too bad. A bit slow on Great Union Street. Putting up on Mount Pleasant. Really slow outbound on the start of Heddon Road.
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0: It's Lewis Capaldi with Stay Love on Nation Radio across Yorkshire. And stick around for Alex Cann on Drive Time for a Wednesday. Best way to round off your day with an hour of feel-good songs. The Happy Hour is on at 7 tonight. Billy Joel, brand new song from girl band Cat's Eye coming up. And the latest news at 4 next. Nation
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15: The top stories this hour. The average price of diesel has hit £2 a litre for the first time on record. That's according to analysis of the government's fuel finder data. The price has been rising sharply this month as oil prices increase because of the Middle East conflict. MI5's warned 100 UK academics have worked on projects secretly funded by Chinese intelligence. The security service says Beijing's behind research into tech which could be used for espionage. Spain's prime minister says he'd welcome welcome Britain back into the EU with open arms. It's after Andy Burnham said he'd set out all the options as he considers the UK's relationship with Brussels. A flight to Tel Aviv from Dubai has made an emergency landing after the pilot and co-pilot reportedly got into a fight mid-flight. The aircraft plunged 14,000 feet before landing safely. And former Man City manager Pep Guardiola says he's with the club more than ever after they were found guilty of breaching Premier League finance rules. The club denies any wrongdoing.
2: Now for the news here in East Yorkshire and Northern Lincolnshire. The Humberside Police and Crime Commissioners criticising the progress of devolution in a letter to the Prime Minister. Jonathan Everson warns local police and fire services could be split in two if elected mayors redraw boundary lines, saying the area has lost momentum. The Deputy PCC, Leo Hammond, tells us what they're calling for.
16: We would want to see an East Yorkshire and North Lincolnshire mayoral authority brought in to replace the failing Hull and East Yorkshire combined mayoral authority. We've also got the Greater Lincolnshire mayoral authority. What we get told by people in those areas, they feel very left out because obviously Lincolnshire is absolutely massive.
2: Mayor Luke Campbell's hit back, branding the letter's timing bizarre and demanding an apology for comments about his staff. And police have arrested a man after a suspected stolen car was followed on roads in the East Riding. The vehicle was reported stolen from Brandas Burton yesterday before being spotted on the A1035.
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2: A mix of bright spells and some showers with highs of 22 before a mostly dry evening. That's the latest. I'm Julie Caston. Nation
0: Radio. Hey, good afternoon. It's Alex Can here in for Sean Goldsmith. And I've got Hanson, a guilty pleasure from the 90s on the way. After one of the best from the 80s, this is Billy Joel.

0: It is Hanson from Now 37. That is Bop on Nation Radio Yorkshire. And we also play Billy Joel and Tell Her About It. It's a movies weekend coming up on Nation Radio. Saturday and Sunday, big songs from big film soundtracks. So we'll play loads of those across the weekend. And it's Global James Bond Day on Monday as well. Shaken, not stirred. So some 007 classics for you Monday. Make me a
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0: All right, today's is this. I start out tall, but the longer I stand, the shorter I grow. What am I? I start out tall, but the longer I stand, the shorter I grow. What am I? Any ideas? Have a little think. And I'll give you the answer to that in about 20 minutes' time. We'll do Yorkshire's Travel on the way, and also one of the best sing-along songs from ABBA as well.
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10: I'm Simon James. Remains fairly clear for the Humber Bridge. Always a few delays, though, at the toll booths. North of the Humber, a little bit slow around West Hill on the A164. A few hold-ups as well just south of Jock's Lodge in out of Beverley, but reasonably clear for the A10 at 79. Some delays coming out of Beverley towards Womansey, Swinemore Lane and Grove Hill Junction. Reasonably heavy either side of the Clough Road. Lights for Beverley Road in out of Hull. Freetown Way coming out of the city centre looking slow. Also Myton Bridge, Castle Street into the city looking heavy. And delays until the start of Heddon Road.
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Jason Derulo on Nation Radio Yorkshire and The Other Side. And Humberside Police say they'll be employing some equipment to stop drones being flown over Hole Fair on Walton Street. That's from the 9th to the 17th of October. They say there's no specific threat, but they will be dealing with anyone who breaks the ban. And Hedon has got 20 limits on many of the roads around town. It was brought in as a temporary measure in March 2025, and following feedback and assessments, it's going to be made permanent. Let's play this. Dermot Kennedy, ahead of a great song from Alex O'Neill on the way.

0: Nation Radio Yorkshire with Alexander O'Neill and the awesome Criticise. I love the song Fake that he did as well. And on the way for you, one of the most iconic Britpop songs takes me back to Liverpool University, a night out called Time Tunnel in the mid-90s.
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0: I start out tall, but the longer I stand, the shorter I grow. What am I? The answer is, of course, a candle. I thought of this one, so I had to get the candle out last night. Made some soup in our homemade soup maker. Put far too much garlic in. Honestly, the whole house smelled of a garlic bulb. So thank you to the Christmas candle that dealt with the smell. Right, Yorkshire's Travel on the way, and a great song from the 90s, and also Prince before Five Is On.
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21: I'm Simon James. Nothing too unusual at Jock's Lodge. Maybe just coming away from Jock's Lodge, building up a little bit on the A1079 at Bishop Burton, coming away from Beverley. Also in outer Beverley, usual queues at the Grovehood Junction on Swinemore Lane. Fairly heavy at the toll booths, but nothing major for the Humber Bridge. It's back up at Dunswell roundabout, the A1079 back into Hull. Plenty of traffic on Beverley Road, especially leaving the city. Inbound, it's slow. Castle Street and Myton Bridge onto Roger Millwood Way. Delays also outbound onto the start of Heddon Road. And the usual build-up for Holderness Road.
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0: Kind of feels quite summery today. That's the Scripts. And the crowd was singing Wonderwall. We are Nation Radio Yorkshire. And in light of it feeling summery, I'm going to play something by Len, which is rather good. And we'll get Yorkshire's news at 5 o'clock on the way. It's Alex Cann here, in for Sean Goldsmith. Until 8 o'clock, we've got the happy hour as well later. A whole hour of Endorphin releasing records. Nation
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20: The top stories this hour. Israel's Prime Minister says the co-pilot of a passenger jet has been arrested after the plane's captain was stabbed. The flight from Dubai to Tel Aviv eventually landed safely, but not before it plunged 14,000 feet in a matter of seconds, while passengers helped to overpower the apparent attacker. 6 men have been found guilty of manslaughter over the deadliest small boat channel crossing. A 7-year-old girl was among at least 30 people who lost their lives as they tried to reach Britain back in 2020. Their packed inflatable boat sank off northern France. Detectives investigating the Grenfell Tower fire have handed prosecutors evidence relating to 54 people and 20 companies. The CPS says it'll make charging decisions on offences including manslaughter before the 10th anniversary of the disaster next June. And the Bank of England says firms need to be prepared for AI-related cyber attacks. It warns rapid advances in the tech are creating new risks for the financial system.
0: Now for the news here in East Yorkshire and Northern Lincolnshire. The Humberside Police and Crime Commissioner has written to the Prime Minister criticising devolution progress. Jonathan Evison says the area's lost momentum and warns local police and fire services could be split if elected mayors redraw boundary lines. Deputy PCC Leo Hammond says he's lost confidence in the mayor.
21: We've offered match funding, we've offered to help advise Luke. The reason we've come out so strong now is to try and protect the interests of our communities when it comes to policing and crime.
0: Well, Luke Campbell's called the letter's tone bizarre and demanded an apology. A man's been jailed for 27 months after assaulting another man with a table leg in Grimsby. The victim was found seriously injured on Freeman Street in 2023. Firefighters are continuing to tackle a large wood chipping fire near Pollington. It's expected to last several days. And land earmarked for a park and ride in Beverley is now under offer. The council's withdrawn plans by Minster Way after deciding it wouldn't offer value for money.
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0: Mainly dry with a chance of showers overnight and lows of 10 before a dry day tomorrow. That's the latest. I'm Julie Caston. 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
22: Radio. Hey, good afternoon. It's Alex Can here and I've got some fab songs on the way. James Blunt, who's doing Celebrity Traitors. I've got a fun fact about Blunty to come as well. Nation Radio. First up, it's Whitney and Len. This is Steal My Sunshine.

Whitney Houston, I Wanna Dance With Somebody Who Loves Me. Confirmation, by the way, that Alex Duffy is back on at breakfast in the morning here at Nation Radio Yorkshire. Bless him, he's had a couple of rough days, but he's feeling a lot more human. So Sean will be back on this show tomorrow. And I'm about to play the new James Blunt song. He once put his sister for sale on eBay. Obviously, she annoyed him. Michael Sheen is also in the Celebrity Traitors. He was meant to be called Martin, but his dad wrote the wrong name down on the birth certificate. And one of my favourite facts, Richard E. Grant, who's on the Celebrity Traitors tomorrow night as well, owns a 2-foot-tall sculpture of Barbara Streisand's face.

0: Starship on Nation Radio Yorkshire and We Built This City, Colleen Rooney has said the Wagatha Christie case was the worst time of her life, and she wishes she got a lawyer to look over her legendary tweets, which said it's Rebecca Vardy's account. Even though she won the case, she says it really took over her life. I mean, for the rest of us, it was fairly entertaining, but I suppose we forget. It's real lies, really. And Morten Harkett, the a-ha singer, a year after being diagnosed with Parkinson's, has announced he's releasing a new album called Human Grace. It's coming out before the end of November. Love a-ha, one of my favourite bands. I'd love to see them live one day. Next up, we'll get Yorkshire's Travel and the lady who's just become the biggest winner ever at the MTV Video Music Awards. And no, it's not Madonna, although she won several on Sunday. Nation
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11: Simon James. Remains fairly clear for the Humber Bridge, but at West Hull, it's queuing heading south the A164 towards the Humber. Also delays once you get past Swanland, heading towards the toll booths. Not too bad at Jock's Lodge, but after Jock's Lodge, quite a long queue on the A1079, coming back into Hull at Dunswell Roundabout, heading on the Brands Home side of the roundabout as well. There's queuing traffic on the Beverley Road coming out of Hull, heading up towards Clough Road. Delays Clough Road from the Beverley Road towards Stonebrae Road. Heavy both ways around Myton Bridge, and it's queuing outbound on Heddon Road.
7: Travel
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0: Anastasia on Nation Radio Yorkshire. Just gone 5:30. Some really big acts coming to Connecting Live in Hull. Between now and Christmas, you've got Midge Ure. He's going to be in town on the 22nd of November. Also, Home Alone and The Holiday in concert with a full orchestra. How cool will that be? I love The Holiday. The Kate Winslet and Jack Black film. And Waterloo doing a tribute to ABBA on Friday 27th of November as well. Make me a
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0: 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Their music means a lot to me. And we'd like to know which songs mean something to you. Louis Walsh chooses a party anthem, which is a bit of a surprise on this week's So Let's Talk About Music. Clark Datchler from Johnny H. Jazz has chosen a massive anthem. And Rag & Bone Man gets emotional over Quincy Jones. So we'd like to know which song means something to you. So Let's Talk About Music.com. 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And next up, a fabulous collaboration between Rudimental, Jess Glynn and Macklemore. Nation
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15: I'm Simon James. Seen delays now trying to get out of Hull heading west on the A63. It's backing up from Hesel Road onto the start of Clive Sullivan Way. Inbound is not that much better. It's also busy coming in Castle Street onto Myson Bridge. Usual build-up for both sides of Roger Millwood Way, especially heading out onto Heddon Road. There's queuing traffic heading out to Clough Road on the Beverly Road, all the usual build-up, the Holderness Road as well. Still backing up at Dunsmore Roundabout, coming back into Hull on the A10 at 79, and queues at West Hill on the A164.
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18: 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Hope life is beautiful. 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

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And every once in a while, I start texting, write a paragraph, but then I delete the message. 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

0: 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So if you're champing at the bit to hear Johnny Mathis, whose birthday it is today, Wham, Shaky and Mariah, they're all on Nation Christmas. The news at 6 is on the way. 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
16: The top stories this hour. The Prime Minister has confirmed there's a link between Iran and a security incident outside an airbase in Gloucestershire.
17: This remains, though, a complex and very serious police investigation, so I can't say any more at this stage.
16: Five men were arrested over a suspected terror plot near the gates of RAF Fairford on Sunday. They've since been released under investigation. A pilot's been arrested after allegedly stabbing a colleague and trying to crash a flight from Dubai to Tel Aviv. The plane plunged thousands of feet before other pilots on board helped land it in Saudi Arabia. A deal between the UK and France aimed at reducing small boat crossings in the English Channel is being scrapped. It's understood the government would have liked the so-called one-in-one-out deal to continue, but France declined an extension. And there's going to be an Amandaland Christmas special. The Motherland spin-off won Best Scripted Comedy at the BAFTAs, with its first Christmas special last year becoming the UK's most watched comedy episode of the year.
12: Now for the news here in East Yorkshire and Northern Lincolnshire. The Humberside Police and Crime Commissioners criticising the progress of devolution in a letter to the Prime Minister. Jonathan Everson warns local police and fire services could be split in two if elected mayors redraw boundary lines and the area has lost momentum. Here's Deputy PCC Leo Hammond.
18: We would want to see an East Yorkshire and North Lincolnshire mayoral authority brought in to replace the failing Hull and East Yorkshire combined mayoral authority. We've also got the Greater Lincolnshire Mayoral Authority. What we get told by people in those areas, they feel very left out because obviously Lincolnshire is absolutely massive.
12: Mayor Luke Campbell's hit back, branding the letter's timing bizarre and demanding an apology for comments about his staff. A man's been jailed for over 2 years after a serious assault in Grimsby. 38-year-old Daniel Trushell attacked a man in 2023. And a large plume of smoke can be seen from miles away as a wood chipping fire near Pollington continues. Crews expect to be there for several days.
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12: Mainly dry with a chance of showers overnight and lows of 10 before a dry day tomorrow. That's the latest. I'm Julie Caston.
0: Hello, it's Alex Can here, taking it into Wednesday evening. Got Craig David on the way, one of the best songs of the year from Stella Lefty. Both have to this, Duran Duran.

It's Craig David and 7 Days on Nation Radio Yorkshire. I best get watching Heat, the 1995 Al Pacino film. It also had Val Kilmer and Robert De Niro. I've not seen it. It's one of those classics I didn't get around to watching, along with Silence of the Lambs, voted the second scariest film ever in a recent poll. But yeah, there's going to be a sequel to Heat. Stephen Graham has said that him, Leo DiCaprio and Christian Bale are all going to star in the spin-off to the mid-90s film. And Liam Gallagher has ditched meat despite loving bacon sarnies and once having a right go at Jamie Oliver. He has apparently gone, well, he's saying he's not a veggie, but he doesn't eat meat. So go figure. And he's also laying off the booze ahead of the big Oasis tour next year. On a train.

0: It's the Cars and Drive. We are Nation Radio Yorkshire. Apparently a garage in London is selling diesel for £3 a litre. £3 a litre. Unreal. I think it's in Chelsea. It's quite widely above £2. And when it comes to trying to get gig tickets, 42% of us use multiple devices. A new survey has found 1 in 10 avoids going to the toilet, according to the Tango Research. We don't recommend that. And also, 12% went over budget to secure tickets. I mean, those Oasis tickets are a dear do. The priciest ones, over £250. I suppose it might be the last one they ever do. Travel's on the way. Nation
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15: Simon James heading west out of Hull. Still busy trying to leave the city this evening on the A63. It's backing up from Heser Road onto the start of Clive Sullivan Way. Also picking up delays on Allenby Road. Maybe trying to find an alternative. It's a reasonably heavy for the Beverley Road. Usually delays past East Park for Holderness Road. Also the end of Roger Millwood Way onto Heddon Road. That's still looking slow. Not too bad around Jocks Lodge and Beverley generally, but still some delays heading out to Woodmansey at the Grovehill Junction on Swymore Lane.
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I think the one policy that no party leader has yet brought in a really big fine on is people who listen to music on the train without headphones. Honestly, it's so annoying. Martin Lewis waded into this the other day. Did you see this? The money-saving expert. He had a war of words with someone who's watching a serial killer documentary. He said, do you mind turning that down? I've got my small children here. She said, well, it's a public train. To which she said, well, put some headphones in then. When did it become okay to play stuff out loud in public without headphones? Honestly, it does my head. We are Nation Radio Yorkshire. We are the one exception. You can play us anytime. That's fine. 4-0.

0: Nation Radio Yorkshire, that's going to be featured in a new animation. It's Simple Minds, Don't You Forget About Me, on Nation Radio. And our app is bigger than ever. We are now on Fire TV. If you'd like to win a brand new Amazon Fire TV Stick 4K Max, that all sounds very high tech, just download the free Nation Player app from the App Store, tap the competition link, stick your details in. It closes at midnight tonight, so don't miss out. You could be winning this very nice tech. Right, Yorkshire's Travel, we'll check that in a minute, and a really great early 90s Guilty Pleasure, which I've not heard for a while.
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10: Simon James. Remains really heavy trying to get out of Hull to the west on the A63. Clive Sullivan Way coming from Heather Row looks like it's blocked by an accident involving several vehicles at Brighton Street. St Andrew's Quay. Traffic having to divert round it by going down to the roundabout and rejoining the A63 the other side. That's causing queues back onto Heather Road coming from Hull and Myson Bridge. So any delays for Anlaby Road, and people trying to find an alternative. So it looks pretty heavy for Holderness Road as well, and outbound delays continue on Heddon Road.
6: Travel
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0: really like the video for that. I think that's his best song so far. It's Emerald Eyes from Alex Warren. And if you want to see him live, tickets go on sale for Scarborough Open Air Theatre Friday morning. 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
16: The top stories this hour. The Home Office has confirmed the government's flagship one-in-one-out migrant deal with France won't be extended when a pilot scheme finishes. It saw illegal migrants return to France in exchange for Britain taking those who applied through a safe and legal route. The Prime Minister says there's strong indications Iran played a part in a suspected terror plot near RAF Fairford. Five men from London arrested near the Gloucestershire airbase on Sunday has since been released under investigation. Police investigating the Grenfell Tower fire have asked prosecutors to consider charges including manslaughter and fraud. Files of evidence have been submitted relating to 54 individuals and 20 companies. Former Manchester City boss Pep Guardiola says he's here more than ever for fans after the club was found guilty of breaking financial rules. City deny wrongdoing and say they'll appeal against the findings. And Dolly Parton is welcoming fans to a new museum dedicated to her life and career through a pre-recorded video message. The attraction has opened in Nashville in Tennessee following her death last month.
17: Now for the news here in East Yorkshire and Northern Lincolnshire. Firefighters have given us an update as they tackle a large wood chipping fire near Pollington.
18: We are still continuing to work to extinguish the fire. We would like to thank local residents for their patience in allowing us to try and do this. There are now a number of road closures in place, and I would ask you to check your travel arrangements before and please avoid the area where you can, and we will provide further updates through our social media channels.
17: That's Incident Commander John Darnton. Crews expect to be at the scene in Heck for several days, and those nearby are being urged to keep windows and doors closed. A man's been jailed for over 2 years after assaulting another man with a table leg in Grimsby. Daniel Trushell, who's 38, pleaded guilty to causing grievous bodily harm without intent. And land earmarked for a park and ride in Beverley is now under offer. East Riding Council's formally withdrawn its long-standing plans for the site off Minster Way after deciding the scheme would not offer value for money.
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17: Mainly dry with a chance of showers overnight and lows of 10 before a dry day tomorrow. That's the latest. I'm Julie Caston.
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0: Every song a feel-good delight. I'm Alex Cann. I've got songs on the way from Jamiroquai and Queen in just a minute. After one of the best from you.

saw a great spoof of Jim McDonald from Coronation Street as Jimiroquai the other day on Facebook. And actually, Charlie Lawson, the actor, was in a war of words yesterday with Liam Gallagher. Jim McDonald versus Liam Gallagher. There's a scrap, isn't it? It's Nation Radio Yorkshire, and as well as Jimiroquai, we also played Queen and A Kind of Magic from Highlander, of course. I'm Alex Cann. I hope you're okay. I'm in for Sean Goldsmith, and I've got Shannon coming up. Let the Music Play, the sort of song you can hear all the time on Nation 80s. 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And how about this now from Jamelia?

0: We have Ghetto Blaster Classics, Just As Good As That, on the Nation Network Chart Show every Sunday. It's Shannon and Let The Music Play on Nation Radio. And this weekend, it's October 1982, 1994 and 2005. Awesome songs. I love 1994. I have a special place in my heart for that year. So it was the year I did my first radio show. In fact, a song from 94, before it became political. We'll play that very soon. You'll know the one I mean. You might even be able to guess. And some Ronson and Winehouse on the Happy Hour. That's coming up in just a minute. And catch Foxy with the Nation Network Chart Show Sundays from 4. 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

D-Ream on Nation Radio Yorkshire, and things can only get better. Well, Sean Goldsmith's back on tomorrow, so the standard probably will get better. And we got Alex Duffy back on at breakfast in the morning. I think he might have had this terrible thing that's doing the rounds at the moment. There's some awful flu and colds and all sorts of things. Generally, I try and stay away from people. I don't catch them. but I've just tempted fate now, haven't I? Off to the cinema later, so I'll probably get somebody coughing and spluttering. Do you get that sometimes, even now after COVID? Honestly, it's awful. If you have a cough, don't go to the cinema. It's a basic rule for life, that, isn't it? Anyway, happy hour continues. I've got Jennifer Lopez. That is on after this one from Swing Out Sister. It's Nation Radio Yorkshire.

0: It's Def Leppard and Animal on Nation Radio Yorkshire. So quite excited, finally booked in to see the Odyssey. And I'm going to see it in Manchester. It's a bit of a trek, but it's a proper IMAX. So apparently it's got 11 miles of film for this movie, because it's a 70mm IMAX showing. 11 miles. So that's like whole city centre, probably out to South Cave, something like that. That's a lot of film, isn't it? So anyway, I've booked for 2 weeks tomorrow, because all my friends know I'm a movie buff, and they can't believe that I've not been to see The Odyssey. So I shall rectify that. Hopefully next time I'm on, I can give you my review. And the happy hour will continue with some Mary Mary in just a moment.
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0: Ed Sheeran on Nation Radio Yorkshire. We got the trending top three big things to start your day with Alex Duffy in the morning. Also, the Duff Note. Work out the artist and the title from the note of a song. So we'll do that just before 8. And Alex has got all the usual bits and pieces in the morning from 6 o'clock. And then we'll do another Ponderer with Sean Goldsmith on Drive Time tomorrow. So make sure you catch us all day. And of course, keep us on for Roberto, who's going to be here after 8. It'll soon be Halloween. And the scariest film of all time, according to a new survey, is The Shining. Followed by Silence of the Lambs. That'll make a very good double bill. We're doing music from the movies this weekend. There might be a scary one or two in there, so join us for our movie weekend, Saturday and Sunday morning. Maybe some Dirty Dancing, maybe some Flashdance, possibly something newer like The Greatest Showman, who knows? We'll mix it up and play some great ones Saturday and Sunday. We are Nation Radio Yorkshire, and, well, it's been Emosh. I'll see you soon. And the news at 8 is on the way. Nation
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11: Evening. Let's get your Wednesday and September wrapped up. What's going on there? October starts tomorrow. I'm Roberto. Hello. It is 8 o'clock. Somber on the way soon. First. Nation Radio. Let's do three big ones from the 80s. Some Cameo in here and kicking us off, Gloria Estefan. Rhythm's gonna get you on Nation.

There is Cameo's Word Up on Nation with the song that always reminds me of holidays. Before that, Los Lobos, La Bamba. We used to go away every year to the same place, and every year there was a disco there, and every year you can guarantee you'd play that song. That takes care of 80s at 8 tonight. If you want more 80s songs, you know what to do. Just say out loud, play Nation 80s. Obviously, make sure your smart speaker's close by, and it will do it. Or, if you get our app Nation Player, you can get Nation 80s on there as well. The Backstreet Boys on the way soon. Right now, Samba's Homewrecker on Nation.

0: There is the Backstreet Boys on Nation, nearly 20 past 8. Strange question for you tonight. When was the last time you used a bidet? Have you ever used a bidet? They're being touted as the next big green technology. They've been around for years, surely, and like some houses still have them. Some hotels still have them, don't they? If we used bidets more instead of toilet paper, we would save 15 million trees a year. I went on holiday earlier on this year to Portugal, and the place we stayed in had a bidet in the bathroom, obviously. My daughter was very excited. She's 6 years old. Daddy, daddy, daddy, I've got my own sink. No, that's not a sink. Take your hands out of there, please. Definitely don't put your hands in there. Rita Ora's on the way next. Nation Radio.
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Yeah, I know, Wednesday night, but the Average White Band may be giving you some weekend vibes. Let's Go Round Again on Nation. Just two more early starts, and then hopefully you can turn that alarm off. I'll keep you going tonight with the best variety of hits. Michael Jackson's on the way. First up, Olivia Rodrigo, Drop Dead on Nation.

0: evening, Zaffy. Still working tonight on shift till 9. Got a nation playing for company. It's good to have you here. Hopefully that's keeping you going. Want to be starting something? I'm Roberto. 25 to 9 right now. Just gone, actually. I've got that love song on the way next from Aerosmith that went with Armageddon, you know it? And the latest one from Miley before 9. See what you think of it. First. Make me a
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0: Did you see the other day that seeing the Northern Lights is the number one thing we want to do before kicking the bucket? It's the number one bucket list destination. Have you seen them yet? I haven't either, actually. The Galapagos Islands is on this list as well in Ecuador. We want to sail through the Pacific Islands and see all the beautiful wildlife like giant tortoises, sea lions. We want to go to the Great Barrier Reef in Australia as well. They are the top three bucket list destinations. If I told you you could do all of those and have a load of money left over if you got involved in Make Me a Winner, would you be up for it? I'm thinking yes. You could do them first class as well. No sitting in coach for you. Oh, no, no, no. Live like a rock star here because we've got £700,000 up for grabs. It could be dropping into your bank account on Friday. Come Saturday morning, you could be heading off to the airport, going anywhere you fancy, or maybe planning those trips of a lifetime. 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

0: 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Go wild, go crazy, because you would have just bagged £700,000. 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
1: 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Are you?

0: That is the new one from Miley. If it's your first time hearing it, give it time. It's called Bass Persuaders, playing for you on Nation. It's one of those songs that's a real grower. The more you hear it, the better it gets with every little listen. I'm Roberto, nearly nine, so we'll do 90s at nine next. I'm going to start that with a love song for anyone who's ever worried about the size on their clothes label. Nation
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6: On the way for your Wednesday night, the lady who's flying high right now just bagged the VMA award for Best Country Artist, and her song still number one in America. First, three big ones from the 90s. I'm Roberto with a tune in here tonight that was inspired by Jerry Springer. Oh, do you remember that show? The hours we wasted watching it. First though, here's Beautiful South, Perfect 10, playing for you on Nation.
7: She's a perfect 10, but she wears a 12. Baby, keep a little 2 for me.

The Manic Street Preachers, A Design for Life, such an anthem. It's taking care of 90s at 9 tonight here on Nation. A song before that that was inspired by Jerry Springer. Yeah, Brandy and Monica, The Boy Is Mine. If you're up for more 90s songs tonight, all you got to do is head to our app Nation Player and select Nation 90s or there, or just say play Nation 90s to your smart speaker. Either one works. I'll get Tears for Fears on for you soon. First up, the song that's still number one in America. It's been there for like 24 weeks. It is an amazing tune. From Ella Langley, this is Choosing Texas on Nation. Just when I-

0: Tears for Fears with their Mad World on Nation. It's just coming up to 20 past nine. I'm Roberto. Good evening. Thanks for having us on tonight. If you could have any celebrity as a best mate, who would it be? Ryan Reynolds and Taylor Swift have topped the poll of celebrities we'd like as our best friends. I'd have Ryan Reynolds as a best friend. He just seems like a good laugh, you know. If you've seen him on socials, you know exactly what I mean. Dawn French and David Beckham came in third and fourth place. Jennifer Aniston was fifth place on this list. Further down the list was Prince William. Would you want a prince as a best friend? I don't know. I don't know how to act around a prince. I've never met a prince, if I'm honest, so I wouldn't know how to act around him anyway. But as a best friend, would you be able to have a laugh with them and some fun? I'm not sure. Fleetwood Mac on the way then.
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This is the Sound of Nation as we wrap up your Wednesday. Hope it's been a good one. Wrapping up September. Hope it's been a good one. Can you believe October starts tomorrow? It's going to be full steam ahead, isn't it? From tomorrow, it's going to be Halloween fireworks and then the big one. There is Kim Wilde. You keep me hanging on. I'm Roberto. It's 9:30. I'll keep you going with the best variety of hits. Kylie's coming up soon. First, though, Harry Styles. Late night talking.

0: There is Kylie spinning around on Nation 25 to 10 with a song on the way for you next that for the last 40 years, basically since the song came out, lots of people have been thinking it's a bloke singing the song. Have a listen again, though. I'll also get Bruno Mars on before 10. First, though. Make me a
1: 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With Nation Player.
0: Did you see the other day that seeing the Northern Lights is the number one thing we want to do before kicking the bucket? It's the number one bucket list destination. Have you seen them yet? I haven't either, actually. The Galapagos Islands is on this list as well in Ecuador. We want to sail through the Pacific Islands.

0: islands and see all the beautiful wildlife like giant tortoises, sea lions. We want to go to the Great Barrier Reef in Australia as well. They are the top three bucket list destinations. If I told you you could do all of those and have a load of money left over if you got involved in Make Me a Winner, would you be up for it? I'm thinking yes. You could do them first class as well. No sitting in coach for you. Oh, no, no, no. 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

0: Bruno Mars and I Just Might on Nation. It's nearly 10, so we'll do Naughties at 10 next. I'm going to start that with a Lady Gaga song and a situation that you may have been in once, but you probably have never admitted to anyone. It's a song about being with one person while secretly thinking about someone else. Do you know the song?
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0: Here we go then, 10 o'clock for your Wednesday night. I'm Roberto. I've got Ray on the way for you soon, and she's still looking for that fella of hers. First, though, let's dive into the Naughties for three big anthems. Tomorrow, of course, Glastonbury tickets go on sale. Maybe you're gearing up to sit in that online queue. I'll play you a massive festival anthem real soon from The Killers. I've got The Feeling coming up as well. First, though, let's get into some Lady Gaga. This is Poker Face on Nation.

There is The Killers on Nation, taking care of Noughties at 10. And if you want more big Noughties anthems like that, just say out loud, play Nation Noughties, and your smart speaker will do just that. 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Something very exciting that you need to get involved with on Nation Player, actually. I'll tell you about that in a second, and you've only got a couple of hours to do it. I'll get Giorgio Moroder on as well. First up, Ray, Where Is My Husband on Nation.

0: George Amoroda, Phil Oakey, together in Electric Dreams on Nation. 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Get doing it now, and I'll play you Take That next.
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1: 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Are you?

0: Good evening to Nurse Catherine, loving a bit of Nation right now. All her patients are in bed. She's sitting there writing up the notes with Nation playing quietly. Have a good night shift, won't you? There is Tina Turner's private dancer. If you'd like a little night shift check-in tonight, come and say hi. Let me know who you are, what you're up to. Get in touch through our Facebook page. Just search for Nation. Brian Adams and Mel C playing a moment right now. Coldplay, Feels Like I'm Falling in Love on Nation.
1: I know.

0: Good evening, Adam and Tony, shop fitters, doing a complete makeover tonight. Going to play that for you, Brian Adams and Mel C. When You're Gone on Nation. They've got until 8 a.m. tomorrow morning to get the job done. So what are they doing now? Having a cup of tea and enjoying the tunes. Good luck, boys. Candy Staten's on the way next. First, though. Make me a
1: winner. With Nation Player.
0: Did you see the other day that seeing the Northern Lights is the number one thing we want to do before kicking the bucket? It's the number one bucket list destination. Have you seen them yet? I haven't either, actually. The Galapagos Islands is on this list as well, in Ecuador. We want to sail through the Pacific Islands and see all the beautiful wildlife, like giant tortoises, sea lions. We want to go to the Great Barrier Reef in Australia as well. They are the top three bucket list destinations. If I told you you could do all of those and have a load of money left over if you got involved in Make Me a Winner, would you?

0: be up for it? I'm thinking yes. You could do them first class as well. No sitting in coach for you. Oh, no, no, no. 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Go wild, go crazy, because you would have just bagged £700,000. Just like that. 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

0: It's that voice, isn't it? The fabulous Sienna Spiro, 20 years old, just won big at the MTV VMAs as well, set to be huge. There she is, playing for your nation. Great Expectation. Thanks for your company tonight. If you're on your night shift, as ever, good luck. Stick with us. We'll get you through with the best variety of hits. And if you're off to bed, well, sweet dreams. Have a fabulous Thursday. I'll see you back here tomorrow evening at 8.
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2: Outside, gloomy skies, a persistent drizzle, and a chilly wind blowing from the west, north, east, and south.
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